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From various countries, Sisters of St. Paul of South, Holy Spirit Sisters

College, London. From Ireland, the Association of the Pontifical Irish College Alumni. From Denmark, students and staff from Niels Stensen's Gymnasium, Copenhagen. From Norway, pupils and teachers from St. Paul Catholic School, Bergen. From Malta, pilgrims from Our Lady of Fatima Prayer, Geta. From Tanzania, a group of pilgrims. From Australia, pilgrims from Sydney. From Hong Kong, a group of children with their parents. From India, Franciscan Sisters of the Presentation of Mary. Pilgrims from Kerala. From Malaysia, pilgrims from Kuala Lumpur. From Singapore, a group of pilgrims. From Thailand, Sisters of the Congregation of the Lovers of the Cross of Ubon Ratchathani. From Vietnam, pilgrims from the Archdiocese of Hue City. Pilgrims from Vinh Long. From the United States of America, pilgrims from the following: Archdiocese of Newark, New Jersey. Diocese of Allentown, Pennsylvania. St. Joseph Church, Georgia. St. Christina Parish, Chicago, Illinois. Saints Peter and Paul Parish, Naperville, Illinois. St. Joseph, Pillar of Families Parishes, Sydney, Ohio. Sacred Heart Church, Albuquerque, New Mexico. Holy Trinity Parish, Hudson, New York. St. Nicholas of Tolentine Parish, New York, New York. 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Father LeClaire and Carmine Faith Pilgrimage, Fort Worth, Texas. The Apostolate of Priestly Consecrations, Texas. Pilgrims from the following cities: Port St. Lucie, Florida. South side of Chicago, Illinois. Kansas City, Missouri. New York. Seattle, Washington. Faculty and students from the following: St. John University, Rome Campus. Trinity High School, Chicago, Illinois. We also welcome the newly married couples present. In preparation for the Holy Father's arrival, all are reminded that tickets for these general audiences are always completely free of charge and are provided exclusively by the prefecture of the papal household.